0: What's going on here?
1: Sir, and deleted his game account.
0: When?
1: Just now, he killed his partner.
0: Why did he suddenly become so violent?
1: He asked to meet Xiaoban, and he was refused. From the dialogue, he found that Xiaoban is not a real person.
0: I see.
1: It was going to come sooner or later, but sooner than we expected.
0: Only a feeble mind would commit a crime of passion. Something else is going on here.
2: Are we agreed?
3: I wish you the very best. It's a lot of faith to put in people you don't really know, Anna.
4: In 6 months, the information you have will be obsolete. They will come after you, whatever you are.
2: I never had a single day of freedom. 6 months is an eternity. Okay.
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6: 我不确定他是在替国安局办事，还是在替他自己。
5: 好，那我再给你3天时间。